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0: It's late. 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Do me a favor. Take some time out of your weekend schedule to slow down and love someone. 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
2: 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The first one on the list is lobster. Quote, you are literally cracking open the scalded carcass of a giant sea insect and sucking its guts out in tiny morsels.
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hits for the week ending May 30th, 2026. Now, this song sounds like a mass appeal hit, and it is. However, the lyrics are really about wanting more out of life. It's massive on workout playlists and TikTok, and it's Hot Hit 22, Bruce Springsteen, Dancing in the Dark.

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2: 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Hot Hit 12, Robert Palmer, Simply Irresistible.